late eventually. So if our time is running out, day after day, we'll make the mundane a masterpiece. Oh my, my, oh my, my love, I take one look at you, you're taking me out.

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2: 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Are you with me? Are you with me?

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1: 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But wait a minute, isn't this...
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1: 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Die beste Musik.
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Teddy Swims. Mr. Know-It-All. Oh, I wish I was a Mr. Know-It-All. Radio Regenbogen. Die beste.